I only drink when I overthink. I only smoke when I drink. And I only drink when I overthink. I only smoke when I drink. And I only drink when I overthink. I only smoke when I drink. And I only drink when I overthink. I

0: smell of the town giving you
1: sweet boy.
0: I'm sweet child. I just wanna be a child again.